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party and favorite country song on Taste of Country Nights. It's Evan Paul. Happy Cinco de Mayo. Got a studio full of Coronas. Not really, but I'll dream, right? I got Sleepless in a Hotel Room from Luke Combs coming up. Morgan Wallen is on the way. Now, you know this one. Kenny Chesney.

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Coming up on Taste of Country Nights, we're going to play Ella Langley, Choosing Texas. Then we're going to hear from Tim McGraw. He's going to talk about what it was like when he first came up in Nashville. And then we'll play I Like It, I Love It. That's all within 10 minutes. Hang on for me. Now it's George Burge and Luke Bryan's Ride, Ride, Ride on Taste of Country Nights. I threw

0: Country Nights. Evan Paul hanging with Tim McGraw. I've always wondered this. You're Tim McGraw. Do your kids, like, ever ask you to play something for them? Maybe when you're sitting around the fire or something?
1: No, they don't want me to play for them. Are you kidding me? 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
0: Are they tired of mom, too, or is it just you?
1: No, it's just me. Having four women in the house is, I don't have much say-so over anything.

0: New country there from Zach Top. That's called South of Sanity on Taste of Country Nights. If you're coming here to get qualified to go see Morgan Wallen in Chicago, the bad news is you missed your opportunity already today. The good news is you have several more coming up. You just have to be listening a little bit earlier to Taste of Country Nights. I give out that code just before or right around 7:15. So make sure you tune in tomorrow night for that. Hey, coming up next, I got Josh Ross, Hate How You Look, which is a great song. If you've ever been out at the bar or a restaurant and you've seen your ex and they actually look good, you're like, dang. Also, Brantley Gilbert's coming up with Good Damn. That's his brand new song. And that's next on Taste of Country Nights with Evan Paul. 98.1 K-Hawk. It's Evan Paul here with Taste of Country Nights, the soundtrack for Bertram.
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Thomas Rhett, Jordan Davis, Ain't a Bad Life on Taste of Country Nights. It's Evan Paul, and since it's Cinco de Mayo, I'm going beer-themed tonight. Let's kick things off with Luke Combs on Taste of Country Nights.

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See if Cody Johnson's going to pick up Entertainer of the Year at the ACMs later on this month. 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Here's Parma Lee with Cowgirl on Taste of Country Nights. She won-

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0: Taste of Country Nights, Evan Paul. I'm here with John Morgan. You're signed to Jason Aldean's record label. Tell everybody the first time you met Jason Aldean.
1: I drove down there, and at the time I was driving an old Ford pickup that I'd had forever. And it was middle of August, you know, in Nashville, and I had no AC in my thing. I've only had one car with AC in it my whole life. And I remember driving down there. It was about an hour drive for me at the time. And dude, I pulled up there and my back was just soaking wet, dude. 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And I pulled up in there and, you know, I was just like, I hope this is the right spot. 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
1: This time I said it and I meant it. These boots ain't tapping those brakes.

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It might not be what you think. She's normally canning vegetables that she grew in her own yard, feeding her animals, cows, they got pigs, they got all kinds of animals, taking walks on her land. She's living that country life, man. All-American girl, Carrie Underwood on Taste of Country Nights.

0: darling.
1: Yeah, a lot of us guys have been in that situation. And why is he calling you darling? It's Evan Paul on the radio. And next, we'll talk about country music news right after Kane Brown and his new track is called

0: country. That is Kane Brown and Woman on Taste of Country Nights. 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At the end of last week, Jason Aldean and Luke Bryan announced that their Sanford Stadium show in Georgia for 63,000 people was not an only show that they're going to do together. They will co-headline about four or five other large stadium shows. Luke Bryan and Jason Aldean hitting the road together. They both got 31 number one songs and they're best of friends. And that's something to look forward to in country music in 2026. 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

Holmes there with Days Like These on Taste of Country Nights with Evan Paul. Well, the good news is it's Cinco de Mayo, and I'm going to play Shaboozy Good News coming up in less than 10 minutes. Also, Hardy with Tim McGraw, Eric Church, and Morgan Wallen. That MacArthur song's coming up after Dustin Lynch and Mackenzie Porter on Taste of Country Nights.

0: Hey, can you tell me which artist, who sings that song? Because the only voices I recognized were Morgan Wallen, and I thought I heard Eric Church. And that what artists are on that song?
1: Okay, yeah, there's a lot. That was Hardy, Tim McGraw, Eric Church, and Morgan Wallen called MacArthur. Your ears weren't playing tricks on you. It's Evan Paul with Shaboozy and Good News on Taste of Country Nights. Now

guilt is positively associated with enjoyment, and the higher the risk, the tastier the fries were reported to be. So when you steal someone's fries off their plate or at the bottom of the McDonald's bag, they're going to taste better than the fries that are on your plate, just because our brain is a weird thing, man.

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Coming up on Taste of Country Nights, I'm going to play Morgan Wallen and Post Malone, I Ain't Coming Back. Then I'm going to tell you how you can go to Chicago to see Morgan Wallen for free at his show. That is less than 10 minutes. Here's Low Cash and Wrong Hearts on Taste of Country Nights.

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0: Taste of Country Nights with Evan Paul. I'm hanging out with my buddy. I love this dude. Shane Proffitt's in here. Tell me a country star that when you met them, you got starstruck.
1: I would say probably Luke Bryan. I love Luke Bryan, but I feel like really and truly the reason I was more like starstruck is because he owns half of the county where I live. And I was like,

is new country from Shane Proffitt. It's called Long Live Country. On Taste of Country Nights, two Florida teenagers have been arrested after driving a riding lawnmower through Target. They decided they wanted to film it and get it up on YouTube. They drove a riding lawnmower through the front door of a Target. His friend filmed it. They went through a couple of the aisles. They didn't

0: hurt anybody or mess anything up, but they did get arrested because they could have, and because you just can't drive a riding lawnmower into Target, okay? That's just something, there's not going to be a law about that. You just can't do it. Coming up next, I got Dirks Bentley drunk on a plane.
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0: 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It's like a new car smell, but for your ears.
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0: New country there from Tucker Wetmore. That is Brunette on Taste of Country Nights with Evan Paul. 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Also, have you heard this new Dan and Che song? It's called Say So. It's really good. I got that coming up next. 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

0: New country there. That's Kelsey Hart and Fireworks. Taste of Country Nights with Evan Paul and the Taste of Country crew. And with Mother's Day coming up, I thought this was an interesting survey. I saw that they asked families how long the family could continue to operate if mom was gone. And it was like 54% of all of the families said that if mom was gone, the family would not be able to operate past dinner time the first day. Amen to that. Shout out to all the moms out there, all the wives doing it right, man. Thank y'all so much and happy upcoming Mother's Day. Should be Mother's Month if you ask me. Coming up, I got Graylin James with Water at a Wedding, Morgan Wallen's on the way, and Tyler Hubbard. Look Back Then Right Now is coming up next on Taste of Country Nights with Evan Paul.
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3: The KCRG TV9 First Alert Forecast. For tonight, partly cloudy skies and a low around 36. Mostly cloudy tomorrow with a high up to 55. Partly cloudy tomorrow night, low of 36. Slight chance of a shower Thursday, highs return to 64 degrees. That's your TV9 First Alert Forecast. I'm meteorologist Corey Thompson on 98.1 KHOP.
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I'll tell you what, one thing that should never get drunk at a wedding is water. 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

0: New country, that's Morgan Wallen featuring Ella Langley, I Can't Love You Anymore. 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Josh Ross going to kick us off with Hate How You Look. Ashley Cook is on the way along with Jelly Roll next on Taste of Country Nights.
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0: And here's Heather with the weather.
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1: Summer.

Good morning. Welcome to the third shift. I'm Brett Allen. Lots of new country to get to tonight as we wait for the sun to come up. I got brand new stuff right here from Flatland Cavalry. Here's Never Coming Back.

0: Sometimes it's good to let records be the records that they are. You don't want to beat every record. It's Chris Jansen with Me and a Beer on the Third Shift. I'm Brett Allen. If you filled up this week, chances are you've seen that the gas pumps are high, very high. As a matter of fact, in some places, all-time records are being broken. According to AAA, the national gas average earlier this week was $4.44 a gallon for regular. That's up more than 30 cents from last week and up about $1.30 from last year at this time. It's also an all-time record price for May. Now, the highest average price ever was set in June of 2022 when the price hit $5.01 a gallon in the U.S. That was in the wake of Russia's invasion of Ukraine. And now they're saying that the national average is around $4.44. Some states, though, lower or higher than others. In California, they're paying $6 a gallon. Georgia, it's just over $3. It's $3.80 a gallon. So doing the best in Georgia. But California, man, they are getting raked over the coals.
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0: The KCRG TV 9 First Alert forecast. Overnight, seeing partly cloudy skies with a low 36. Mostly cloudy on Wednesday, a high of 55. Partly cloudy skies Wednesday night with a low of 36. Slight chance of showers on Thursday, a high of 64. This is TV 9 First Alert forecast. I'm meteorologist Bill Linka on 98.1 KHAWK.
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1: I ain't coming to your house.

Hope you're having a great night so far. I'm Brett Allen. Got more new country on the way. New after 2 coming up just after 2 a.m. right here on the Third Shift. Here's Cody Johnson and the

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1: Pittsburgh Steelers fans are getting to know new offensive lineman Jennings Dunker, who played at the University of Iowa. And his game day meal is getting a lot of attention online.
2: Jennings Dunker is 6'5 and 320 pounds. He has a very specific food ritual before game days, and it all starts the night before around 5:30 p.m. with 2 to 3 servings of pasta, a basket of bread rolls, a 12-ounce steak, and 2 servings of fruit.
1: Before kickoff, he'll also eat 3 full hamburgers, 3 bags of baked Lay's potato chips, a stack of pancakes, 3 chicken breasts, and 2 large bowls of Wheaties. And we haven't even mentioned his post-game meal at Culver's. 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

0: It's one of the biggest tours of the summer, and we want to send you to go and see it. Morgan Wallen, Ella Langley. It's the I'm Still the Problem Tour. When it comes through Chicago, we want you to be there. Be listening today, 820 for your first code to go. Here's Riley Green.
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101.1 KHAK, Cedar Rapids, Iowa City, a Town Square media station, keeping the country rolling.

We're staying up all night till the sun comes up. It's the third shift. I'm Brett Allen. Some sad news from Post Malone. Some fans of his very upset. He had to push back the tour. He said that he wanted to have some new music ready to go before the tour started, and he said he just wasn't ready. So ended up canceling six of his first tour dates.

There's a parent on TikTok who's going viral after sharing some, I would call it controversial, suggestions to other parents. And I'd also call this parent a bit of a jerk. We'll get to that coming up after more. Megan Maroney, here's Beautiful Things on the Third Shift.

0: If you're having a hard time teaching your kids to share, there's good news. There's a mom on TikTok that says you don't have to. It's Ian Munsick with Love is Blind on the Third Shift. I'm Brett Allen. Yeah, there's a woman on TikTok going viral for saying that we don't need to teach our kids how to share. She says if her kids have a scooter, a toy, or bubbles, or a snack, they're not sharing with your kids. They don't have to. And she gives three reasons why. One of them is that you should have brought your own stuff. Two is that they have their own, that's their toy. They don't have to share with you. And three, you don't have to do something just because somebody asks. And she's right. You don't. You also don't have to return a cart to the store, but people do it because it's the right thing to do. You don't have to let somebody in traffic because it's the nice thing to do. And you don't have to hold the door for old ladies, but we do. Because that's how we as a society are going to do better. We're all going to be better off because people are kind to each other. And when you're teaching your kids to do that kind of stuff, you're just teaching your kid to be a jerk. Don't teach your kid to be a jerk. Teach him to share.
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Be listening today, 8:20. We're going to give you the first code of the day to send you on that amazing trip. Here's Corey Kent on the third show.

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We call it New After 2, and it's coming up in just minutes. 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

0: Something crazy anyway? Yeah! Why not have some good music playing while you do it?
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we're sending you to go see Morgan Wallen and Ella Langley this morning starting at 8:20 in Chicago. Be listening for the first code of the day. It's new after two right now, though, with Drew Baldridge. Here's Rebel on the Third Shift.

0: Chase Matthew with Holding It Down on New After 2 on the third shift. He's been added to a bunch of dates for a big tour that's coming through this summer. I shouldn't say big. It's not long. It's just a couple of dates, but it's going to be humongous with Luke Bryan and Jason Aldean together on their Double Down tour. If you haven't heard, they actually played University of Georgia a couple of weeks ago. And Luke Bryan said, if our time in Georgia was a barometric pressure of what's ahead, these shows with Jason are going to make it one of the best touring years of my life. And Chase Matthews been added as support on some of the dates. Some of the other support artists are Gavin Adcock, Dasha, John Party, Dylan Scott, and Lauren Watkins. If you want the full list of dates and where they're going to be, we've got it all for you at tasteofcountry.com.
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0: The KCRG TV9 First Alert forecast. Overnight seeing partly cloudy skies with a low of 36. Mostly cloudy on Wednesday, a high of 55. Partly cloudy skies Wednesday night with a low of 36. Slight chance of showers on Thursday, a high of 64. This is TV9 First Alert forecast. I'm meteorologist Bill Dinka on 98.1 KHAWK.
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We want you to be there. 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
1: If you're like me, you probably remember playing wiffle ball in the backyard or at recess at school. 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

Got to say hi to Jeff, who is in a truck cab right now, just looking for a reason to stay awake for the last 50 miles. We got you covered, Jeff. Thanks for listening to The Third Shift. Here's Dylan Scott.

That's Jason Aldean with Don't Tell On Me, his new one on the third shift. I'm Brett Allen, and you know, sometimes when you've got friends like these, who needs enemies? You've heard that phrase before.

0: But when it comes to Jason Aldean and Luke Bryan, you got to wonder, like, they are rough on each other, man. Jason Aldean, Luke Bryan, going to have a couple of dates at some stadiums this summer. And Luke Bryan says that he's trying to help him out with his golf game. Luke is trying to help Jason. He says his fans need to know that I'm working on his golf grip. He says he's got a baseball grip for his golf game. Doesn't interlock, overlap, nothing. He said, I can't witness it anymore. So I'm going to start working on that. So when they're not on stage together this summer, evidently going to be playing a lot of golf. See more on that. Tasteofcountry.com.
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0: Vicky's your GTV 9 First Alert forecast. Overnight seeing partly cloudy skies with a low 36. Mostly cloudy on Wednesday, a high of 55. Partly cloudy skies Wednesday night with a low of 36. Slight chance of showers on Thursday, a high of 64. This GTV 9 First Alert forecast. I'm meteorologist Milinka on 98.1 KHOS.
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a couple more shots to go and see Morgan Wallen happening today. Morgan Wallen and Ella Langley. 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And then we're going to have a couple more throughout the day. Remember, if you can't get those, make sure you got a friend. Stay up and you can bring your friend along with you. Here's Nate Smith.

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1: Pittsburgh Steelers fans are getting to know new offensive lineman Jennings Dunker, who played at the University of Iowa. And his game day meal is getting a lot of attention online.
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1: Before kickoff, he'll also eat 3 full hamburgers, 3 bags of baked Lay's potato chips, a stack of pancakes, 3 chicken breasts, and 2 large bowls of Wheaties. And we haven't even mentioned his post-game meal at Culver's. 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

230 million pounds of paper is used in America each year for this. What is it? The answer was store receipts. They're getting pretty long these days. I got to print a lot of stuff on there. Store receipts, the answer to useless trivia.

Would you look at us? It's the third shift. I'm Brett Allen. Almost to the finish line. Well, today's country coming up first, though. Luke Combs is on the way. Going to hear from Keith Urban. First, though, it's Dustin Lynch. Here's Small Town Boy. We wait for the sun to come up on the third shift.

0: It looks like Keith Urban's 17-year-old daughter, Sunday Rose, unfollowed him on Instagram. Fallout continues from his divorce with Nicole Kidman.
1: Prettiest girl I'd ever seen. 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

0: The stars come out at night with Evan and Amber and Taste of Country Nights. 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
1: Pictures on her phone, tears in her eyes.

0: How do you win a trip to go and see Morgan Wallen in the Windy City? Well, got all that info coming up for you in just a second. That's Jameson Rogers with Some Girls. I'm Brett Allen on the third shift. And yeah, we want to send you to go and see what could be one of the biggest shows of the summer. It's definitely two of country's biggest stars. Morgan Wallen, Ella Langley, and some more. Going to be playing at Soldier Field in Chicago. The prize includes two tickets to the show, two nights hotel, and transportation expenses. We're going to give you out codes a couple of times throughout the day. Now, it's not like the cash contest where we do it every hour. This one's at 8:20, 10:20, 1:20, 4:20, and then 7:20 on Taste of Country Nights. Now, here's the deal. Everybody's like, well, how do you win? You don't have to listen for all those codes. 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
1: The KCRG TV 9 First Alert forecast. Overnight, seeing partly cloudy skies with a low of 36. Mostly cloudy on Wednesday, a high of 55. Partly cloudy skies Wednesday night with a low of 36. Slight chance of showers on Thursday, a high of 64. This is TV 9 First Alert forecast. I'm meteorologist Bill Linka on 98.1 KHAWK.
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Dan and Shay said that they didn't know if they were going to release this song because it has such heavy material. And as somebody who has been affected by suicide said it before, I'll say it again. I'm glad that they did. If you need help, say so. Here's Dan and Shay.

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1: If you're like me, you probably remember playing wiffle ball in the backyard or at recess at school. 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

0: Number one for new country from Hardy, its favorite country song. Good morning, it's Brain and Cortland. Welcome into a Wednesday morning.
1: Oh, man. I feel like it should be Friday.
0: Dude, it's Wednesday.
1: I know. That's the problem.
0: It's too soon to feel that way.
1: I think the problem was the exciting weekend and the birthday, and then now anticipating my family coming.
0: Well, yeah, you had a lot of fun this past weekend, and you have your mom and aunts coming to see you for the Mother's Day weekend. So
1: yes, and I have to clean my house because my mom is going to be staying. And I told her on the phone last night, I said, I am not deep cleaning my entire house. I don't have time to do that. So just be aware of that before you come in, because every time she's here, she's like, when's the last time you dusted this? When's the last time you washed these windows?
0: Yeah, listen.
1: And the answer's never.
0: You can dusting is easy. I'm going to back you up on the washing windows thing. I'm going to be honest with you.
1: I don't even open my curtains. Why do I need to wash windows?
0: You don't open your, what do you mean you don't open your curtains?
1: I like to live in darkness.
0: Cortland, you need to let the light in.
1: No.
0: Can I talk to you for a minute about your Lord and Savior? Sorry.
1: Sunshine.
0: Yeah. So even you don't ever open your blinds or your shades?
1: There's one small window.
0: I let a bit of light into my dark heart.
1: There's one in the living room, not the main window because the TV's in front of it. So it's too hard to open and close it.
0: Yeah,
1: I just leave it
0: shut. That's not good.
1: So there's one tiny one in the living room that I'll open and one tiny one in the kitchen where I'll open the blinds. But that's about it.
0: So so there's no way you get any like fresh air or breeze into your home.
1: Well, occasionally when it's nice out, I'll crack a window.
0: Crack. Crack is whack. Throw it open, girl.
1: Do you understand that I have a dog?
0: Well, so do I. I've got two of them.
1: At every single sound outside.
0: You haven't heard Barry's bark. Barry sounds like he's going to kill you. And he's not. I tell people, because we had some, obviously, folks in and out of the house the last few days. And I go, don't worry, his bark is worse than his bite. And they're like, God, his bark is really loud. I'm like, he's fine. He just wants to smell you.
1: He's just loud. That's all.
0: Yeah.
1: When we were in Chicago a few weekends ago, I had one of my friends come over and watch Tater for the weekend and house sit for me. And when I came home, all of the blinds in my house on all the windows were open. And I told her, I said, it was so weird coming home because I had to immediately shut all of the blinds in my house because it was too bright. She said, oh, I'm sorry. What happened was I was carrying Tater from window to window, holding him up to look outside like it was the Lion King.
0: Oh, my God. Oh, my God.
1: She's just, like, picking him up and carrying him from window to window.
0: Why is it so bright in here? Oh, I let sunlight into your home, Cortland.
1: It was too bright. Bright for me.
0: All right. For more interior decorating tips, contact Brandon Cortland.
1: I am a vampire.
0: At Town Square Media. Brandon Cortland, good morning.
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a TV9 First Alert forecast. Mainly cloudy, a little cooler with mid-50s today. Tonight, partly cloudy, mid-30s. Could have a little frost Thursday morning. The day itself warmer with a slight chance of showers, mid-60s. Even warmer in a few showers Friday with upper 60s. From the KCRG TV9 Weather Lab, I'm Justin Roberts. 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

0: Number one for New Country from Post Malone and Blake Shelton. Pour Me a Drink. Good morning. It's Brain and Cortland. Hey, how would you like an extra $500 for the summer?
1: Yeah. Yep. I had to think about it for a second.
0: I know.
1: But
0: I
1: I'm ready. I'm ready for an extra $500.
0: I know. I can't think of what I would spend my extra. Oh, yeah, I can. You know, but that's just me and that's my house.
1: All of the plumbing in your home.
0: Let's just not even go there this morning. But you know
1: what?
0: Does
1: the plumber accept $500 Visa gift cards?
0: He's going to have to. I'm joking. That's how I'm paying him. No, but you can use this gift card for anything. Whether you have an emergency bill, whether you want to use it on a trip that you have planned, whether you want to just use it for the rising cost of gas. It's really up to you. It's all
1: yours.
0: Maybe
1: you want to take a road trip and you need $500 yeah. just for the gas for that road trip.
0: Yep. It's all yours. You can sign up to win a $500 Visa gift card on our station app and website. And if you win it, you can use it however you want. It's Brandon Cortland.
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0: Number one for New Country, John Morgan and Kid Myself. It's Brady Cortland. Good morning. Welcome into a segment that we like to call...
1: What we watched two days in a row.
0: Yeah.
1: Well, you finally watched something last night.
0: I did. In my running around yesterday afternoon, I realized, oh, it's Tuesday. Guess what? It's the season finale of Daredevil Born Again on Disney Plus.
1: Mm-hmm.
0: And so I had not watched it when it first premiered because it was one of those series where it was an episode a week.
1: Yes.
0: And I'm like, I can't live my life like that.
1: No, that's too much.
0: No.
1: I am currently living my life like that, but we'll get to that in a minute.
0: So I binge watched all of the episodes last week, and then the finale was last night. And so I watched, and a lot happened. And it, of course, set up. There was resolution to what had been happening in the season. I like it when a show does that. It doesn't leave you completely hanging because, see, there is going to be a season three.
1: Well, that's nice.
0: However, there was some resolution as far as the Kingpin, Mayor Fisk in New York City, played by Vincent D'Onofrio, just an amazingly horrible villain. He plays it so well.
1: There's one scene that I remember from, I think it was Daredevil season one or season two, where he does something to somebody and it's still burned in my brain.
0: Yeah. I mean, and this, you know, this is a very bloody and violent Disney Plus show. This is a mature show. So they don't hold back on the violence.
1: Crazy that it's on Disney Plus.
0: A little bit. But I love Charlie Cox as Matt Murdock / Daredevil. There were some major revelations. Some big things happened. I won't give it away if you haven't seen the finale, but I liked it. I liked it a lot, and I'm sad now that I have to wait to find out when season three is going to be out.
1: I have not watched the show since it was on Netflix, so I haven't seen the last, what is it now, two seasons?
0: Yeah, there's two seasons now on Disney+. Jessica Jones was in this season.
1: She was my favorite of that whole group that Netflix did.
0: Some interesting things happening to her character. Apparently, she is also married to Luke Cage, and they have a child.
1: Oh.
0: The Punisher was in season one. He was not in this season.
1: Gosh, John Bernthal.
0: He's just perfect as the Punisher.
1: Oh, my gosh. He's so good.
0: However, there is a very special Punisher episode coming out on Disney+. I can't remember when that's out. But anyway, now that Daredevil's over, we can look forward to that.
1: Did you see that there's a special episode of The Bear on Hulu?
0: I saw.
1: I didn't know it had anything to do with The Bear, but all the people I know who are The Bear fans were freaking out yesterday.
0: I know. It's on my radar.
1: Okay.
0: Yeah. So
1: it's about a different character, right?
0: It's about John Bernthal's character, who is Carmy's brother, who passed away, and it's about his relationship with Cousin.
1: Okay.
0: And so the entire episode is just those two. I guess it's like an hour long, so I can't wait to see it.
1: Okay, well, the new season of a show that I'm currently watching, and it's a once-a-week situation, is season two of Hollywood Demons, which is an investigation discovery show, but they have it on HBO Max and Hulu. And the first episode is all about Jerry Springer. The second episode is all about child stars who go into the adult entertainment industry for better or for worse. And the new episode that I just watched last night that came out on Saturday is called After the Bell.
0: It's all right.
1: All about everybody who was on Saved by the Bell. And all the drama involving that.
0: Man, I grew up in the Saved by the Bell generation. It was appointment viewing.
1: So I grew up watching it as reruns.
0: Yeah, syndication, sure.
1: Yes, before school every morning I would watch Saved by the Bell. So even though the show was over by that point, I still had seen every episode 100 times.
0: Oh, yeah.
1: So that was a really interesting episode. But Hollywood Demons, there's a whole first season if you haven't watched that. And some of these episodes, you're like, oof. I didn't even know that happened.
0: I know. Once again, that's on HBO and Hulu, correct?
1: Yes. Yep.
0: Okay. There you go. What we watched. Check it out. It's Brandon Cortland.
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0: Number one for new country, it's Brandon Cortland on a Wednesday morning, just after 6, watching the sunrise or soon to rise in downtown Cedar Rapids.
1: A pretty sunrise this morning.
0: If it wasn't for those buildings and that parkade, it would be. It'd be gorgeous.
1: You can see the glow over the buildings. It's fine.
0: I'd like to think we have a glow, too, every morning. Coming up this hour, we've got restaurant news, a couple of rebrands, which I think is good that the restaurants are closing. They're just going to try something different.
1: Or something very similar under a new name.
0: That is also.
1: In one case.
0: Counts as a rebrand. So we'll have that news coming up at around 6:30. Right now it's Chase Matthew coming to the Linn County Fair in Central City next month. Here's Darlin'.

Number one for New Country, it's Brady Cortland. Coming up next, another reason to buy kids' cereals at the grocery store. Details coming up after Lee Rice. Are you one of them girls to pee yourself?

0: I can vividly remember my dad saying to me, now don't go rifling through the cereal looking for the prize. You eat the cereal, then you find the prize.
1: Oh, no, okay. You just stick your dirty little child hand into the box and dig around in there.
0: So apparently cereal companies began phasing out prizes or toys in boxes of cereal in the late 90s, mid 2000s.
1: Did they really?
0: Yes, they did.
1: Why? And,
0: choking hazards, environmental reasons, trying to cut plastic waste, blah, blah, blah, blah, blah. So you're just taking the fun out of life.
1: Well, you don't just throw a little toy in there and hope somebody doesn't eat it. I remember it being in like a little plastic bag.
0: Oh, man. So here's the deal. Kellogg's is bringing back toys in cereal. As a matter of fact, the first round they say are already in stores now. And here's a shocker. It has to do with an upcoming movie, Toy Story 5.
1: Yeah, that makes sense.
0: I mean, that's how they always did it. There was always some sort of promotional tie-in, some sort of movie or TV show or, you know, get the latest toy or a car or something. I mean, man, when you're a kid, that's everything. A free toy? Are you kidding me?
1: Yep.
0: And all I have to do is eat sugary cereal to find it? Another bowl, Father.
1: Man, so, being a kid was awesome.
0: Toys are in special boxes of cereals, including Fruit Loops, Frosted Flakes, Corn Pops, Apple Jacks, Frosted Mini Wheats, Rice Krispies, Corn Flakes, Cocoa Krispies. There are Toy Story figures, including a collectible spoon, trading cards, and more. Yes!
1: Well, that's great. It's about time they brought it back. Also, with the price of cereal right now.
0: Oh, my God, we deserve something, don't we?
1: We need something extra in there.
0: I can't wait for there to be adult-related prizes in, like, my cereal that's high in fiber. Like, half off your electric bill. Like, oh, here's a free tank of gas.
1: That's awesome.
0: Thanks for buying Fiber Flakes.
1: Yeah, I paid $6.
0: Oh, yeah.
1: The last time I bought a box of Rice Krispies.
0: Was it the family size, at least?
1: I think it was, I don't know that it was family size, but I think it was a little bit bigger than the tiny standard version.
0: Be. Man.
1: But $6 for a box of cereal is so much money.
0: I know. I always, and I'm a cereal guy. I love cereal. I'll eat it for a meal sometimes. I don't care.
1: Yeah, I don't eat it for breakfast.
0: No, I don't
1: eat it for dinner, or I eat it as a midnight snack.
0: And so I always go down the cereal aisle when we're grocery shopping, and the only time I'll ever buy some
1: is it's on sale.
0: When it's on sale.
1: Yeah.
0: Man, that's how it goes. So, but now that there's toys, maybe I'll splurge.
1: Did they do this for kids or did they do this for you?
0: It's hard to tell. It's Brandon Cortland. Good morning.
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Number one for New Country, it's Brady Cortland. We're talking Cedar Rapids restaurant news coming up. We'll talk about what it means to rebrand. Go a different direction. A couple of restaurants trying it.

0: new country, ain't a bad life. Thomas Rhett, Jordan Davis, it's Brandon Cortland. And we're talking restaurant news here, and so often it seems like there's either an opening to talk about or a closing to talk about, and then we're either really happy or really sad. This is kind of somewhere in the middle, because these restaurants are doing something called rebranding. They're relaunching.
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0: Number one for New Country, Morgan Wallen, Post Malone. I ain't coming back. It's Brady and Cortland on a Wednesday morning. Another round of Two Truths and a Lie coming up at around 7:10. And we'll hook you up with tickets to go see Chase Matthew and Terry Clark at the Linn County Fair.
1: We are learning so much about Terry Clark this week. For example, yesterday we learned she is the only female Canadian member of the Grand Ole Opry.
0: Yeah, that's quite an honor, considering all the great Canadian female singers there have been.
1: And we also know that she's got a Canadian maple leaf tattoo right there on her shoulder.
0: We also found out that every Canadian
1: is required to have a maple leaf tattooed before they can leave the country.
0: It's kind of like their passport. They're stamped.
1: Let's see your maple leaf. Shake your maple leaf for us.
0: Shake your leaf for us. You're not getting back across the border until we see that leaf.
1: Okay, this is all a lie, but that's the point of the game, right?
0: Is it?
1: Two truths and a lie?
0: Is it a lie? we'll play another round coming up at 7:10 for more tickets to see Terry Clark at the Linn County Fair with Chase Matthew. It's Brady and Cortland.
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Our yoga instructor challenged us to find inner peace. I found it faster than anyone. After 4 seconds, I stood up and screamed, "I found nirvana! I win!" They asked me to leave. I guess they don't respect winning. Bet365 does, though. 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Yeah.

101 Purdue Country. It's Brandon Cortland getting set to play Two Truths and a Lie coming up at 7:10 for more Linn County Fair concert tickets to see Terry Clark and Chase Matthew. If you want to go, figure out our lie. Here's Zach Brown Band with Alan Jackson as she's walking away.

0: just after 7 on a Wednesday. It's Brain and Cortland. We're playing Two Truths and a Lie coming up in 10 minutes. Linn County Fair tickets up for grabs. Also later this hour.
1: I forgot it's Cortland's
0: Secret Sound. It's Wednesday. Yeah. So have you settled on your sound yet?
1: No, I have not.
0: No.
1: I'll start looking.
0: Can't wait. You can play along on our station app. See if you can win this week. Right now it's Hardy. Here's Truck Bad. It's Brain and Cortland.

0: Number one for new country, Toby Keith, As Good As I Once Was. It's Brandon Cortland. Time to give away some more tickets to go see Chase Matthew and Terry Clark. They're both going to be at the Linn County Fair in Central City coming up next month. And we're giving away tickets all week long with our game called Two Truths and a Lie.
1: We've got three facts for you about Terry Clark, but one of them is altered just a little bit to make it a lie. Mm-hmm. And you have to guess which one it is.
0: Okay. All right. Well, here we go. Here are your three facts this morning.
1: Terry's grandparents were both Canadian country musicians. I don't know why that was so hard to say. Canadian country musicians. Number two, one of Terry's favorite movies is Shrek. Or number three, Terry's song, I Just Want to Be Mad, was initially written for Shania Twain.
0: Okay. One of those is a lie. Which one is it?
1: Number one, Terry's grandparents were both Canadian country musicians. Number two, one of Terry's favorite movies is Shrek. Number three, Terry's song, I Just Want to Be Mad, was initially written for Shania Twain.
0: All right, if you can come up with the lie, be caller number 10 right now, 365-3698, or if you're in the Cedar Valley, 833-4985 is the number to call to win tickets to go see Terry Clark and Chase Matthew at the Linn County Fair with your country concert leader. Good luck.

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It's Brandon Cortland on a Wednesday morning. Partly sunny now in downtown Cedar Rapids with Luke Combs. You're sleepless in a hotel room.

0: Number one for new country from Luke Combs, Sleepless in a Hotel Room. It's Brandon Cortland. Man, we are just in the midst or getting ready for just a huge, huge concert season. I know we had the Luke Combs show over in Ames. That felt like the initial just kickoff to some amazing shows coming to the area. We're giving away tickets for a lot of them. But man, the Morgan Wallen, I'm Still the Problem Stadium Tour is the biggest country concert tour of the summer.
1: Because it's not just one headliner. Like Morgan Wallen, yeah, technically he's the headliner.
0: Sure.
1: But Ella Langley is a headliner in herself.
0: Well, and she is, I think, arguably the hottest country act out there right now. There was a story last week where she has gained 27 million followers and new listeners on Spotify in a month.
1: That tracks.
0: Yeah. Choosing Texas. It's kind of a big deal. So Ella Langley going to be with Morgan Wallen. The concert itself is at Soldier Field in Chicago on June 20th. You can be there with a guest. We've got a chance for you to win tickets to the show, transportation to Chicago, two nights hotel stay. The rest is up to you.
1: I mean, you could make a whole weekend of it.
0: You and I have both been to Chicago recently for unrelated reasons to a Morgan Wallen concert. But yeah, there's so much to see and do. And, you know, if you're at Soldier Field, you can just slide right over to the Field Museum and check out Shedd Aquarium. It's all right in the same area.
1: Oh, I love the aquarium.
0: If this sounds like a fun way to spend a weekend in June, then get signed up. All you have to do is enter the codes that we give you. We have your first one every weekday at 8:20. Then you've got codes at 10:20, 1:20, 4:20, and 7:20 p.m.
1: Very easy. I don't know how much easier it could be.
0: The more you enter, the better your odds of winning this amazing flyaway. And I love this, too, because you don't have to wait very long to go on this amazing trip. The concert's June 20th, so you don't have to wait long.
1: Yeah, baby.
0: A little over a month to see Morgan Wallen in Chicago. Good luck. It's Brandon Cortland.

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0: Number one for New Country from Russell Dickerson. It's happened to me. It's Brandon Cortland. Well, it's about to happen to all of us. It's Cortland's Secret Sound.
1: For better or worse.
0: Oh, it's always for the better.
1: I stumped everybody last week, right?
0: You did, yeah. We were kind of on a little bit of a winning streak, but last week nobody got it.
1: I think today's is either going to be really, really easy, like you're going to get it right away, or nobody's going to get it. And I don't know yet because I haven't even attempted the sound.
0: I love it when there's no middle ground. It's just really easier. Not a chance.
1: If you're not familiar with the game, real quick, what I do is I pick a sound effect. I attempt to do it. It's always bad. And Brain tries to guess what it is with the help of you, our listener, using your handy-dandy app. Don't call us for this. Make sure you message the app because that's what Brain

0: over there monitoring.
1: Yep, I'm watching them roll in. So here we go. That being said, here is this week's Cortland's Secret Sound.
2: What are we doing?
1: What kind of show is this? What have we turned into?
0: It doesn't help that my voice is still gaining strength back from the weekend.
1: Okay. Once again, let's all kind of listen in here. Here we go.
0: I'm going to try. All right. Okay,
1: it's got to be like change coming out of somewhere, right?
0: It's not.
1: It's not. Is it a slot machine? Did you just hit the jackpot?
0: It's not.
1: None of us hit the jackpot.
0: It has nothing to do with change.
1: It doesn't have anything to do with change?
0: No. Okay. I know the chinging sound can be misleading, but.
1: Well, yes, it's very misleading. Chinga chinga chingy.
0: Think outside the box.
1: Think outside the box. Wow. All right, once again. Now that we know that money is not involved.
0: Money's not involved.
1: Get your guesses in on our station app. Okay, listen. Mark from Springville's got a good guess. Is it ice cubes falling into a glass?
0: No, it's not. Oh, that is a pretty good guess, though.
1: Lindsay from Riverside guesses a fax machine?
0: No.
1: No? Okay. Thank you for the guesses.
0: No machine involved.
1: Okay. Another guess for a fax machine. JT in Iowa City, thank you, but not it. Can we have a realm? Can we have a little bit of an identifier or where we're at?
0: I said it's not a machine.
1: So it's not a machine of any kind?
0: No.
1: Is it something that happens in nature?
0: No.
1: No? Good, because it doesn't sound like it's something happening
0: in
1: nature. I
0: would say it's something that happens in your kitchen.
1: Okay. Is it silverware falling into a sink?
0: No, it's not.
1: Oh, man.
0: Okay, you want me to do it again?
1: Yes, I really do. All right. I think the rest of our listeners would as well. Here we go.
0: All right.
1: So, are you shaking something?
0: Maybe.
1: Okay, are you shaking the salt and or pepper shaker?
0: No.
1: No, because why would your pepper sound that heavy? That's awful heavy pepper. How big are her grains of salt?
0: It's sea salt. No, it's not.
1: Okay, you're shaking something. Are you shaking the Parmesan cheese?
0: No.
1: Dang it, I really thought that was it.
0: You know, this actually kind of ties into something we talked about earlier this morning.
1: It
0: was the inspiration.
1: Oh, are you pouring cereal into a bowl?
0: There it is!
1: Okay, now that was...
0: I basically had to hold your hand and walk you to the bowl, but...
1: when it comes to winning Cortland's Secret Sound, I am a toddler that wobbles while walking. It's fair analogy.
0: It's hard to do the two sounds at once, because as you're shaking the cereal and it's falling into the bowl, it's like...
1: As soon as, like, because we talked about how Kellogg's is putting toys back into boxes of cereal. We talked about that in the 6 o'clock hour. As soon as you mentioned that it was something we had talked about, I'm like, oh, it's cereal.
0: I knew as soon as I gave you that hint,
1: so
0: it would be obvious.
1: There we go. Cereal into a bowl. It's not just for breakfast, folks. Cereal's for every meal.
0: What do you think? Was that bad or good?
1: I don't think it was a bad sound.
0: Okay.
1: I just think it really sounded like change to begin with, but, you know, what do you do?
0: I did my best.
1: You did great. Cortland Secret Sound, it's Brady and Cortland.
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1: Now is your chance to seize the deal.
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0: stars on it. 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
0: We'll reveal it coming up in Country Quickies.

0: track on the album, I'm being told.
1: All right, so moving on. Kacey Musgraves released her sixth studio album, Middle of Nowhere, last Friday, but she's not done yet. She announced yesterday that the album now has two new bonus tracks.
0: Okay.
1: Her rendition of George Strait's All My Exes Live in Texas.
0: Classic.
1: With some of her own lyrics from a female perspective.
0: I like that.
1: And there's another song called Caballero. Now, unfortunately, both of these songs are only available on iTunes right now, not even Apple Music, which means you have to actually purchase the album instead of being able to stream it. But it's only $4.99. if you buy the album on iTunes.
0: Yeah, so. I mean, if you really want those bonus tracks now, and you were telling me you do.
1: I really want All My Exes Live in Texas.
0: That's great. I love it.
1: She's been playing that at shows for years, I guess.
0: All right, and finally, we have a new entry into the Billion Stream Club on Spotify. Another country song has reached that mark, and it is Wagon Wheel by Darius Rucker. Congratulations. It becomes the 15th country song to reach a billion streams. I know we've gone down this list before. It's songs that, of course, you're not surprised to find on here. Something in the Orange, Last Night, Tennessee Whiskey, Beautiful Crazy, When It Rains It Pours, I Remember Everything, Love Story. Sounds familiar, right?
1: Mm-hmm.
0: So congratulations, Darius Rucker, over 1 billion streams of Wagon Wheel.
1: That's a lot.
0: Those are your country quickies this morning. It's Brandon Cortland. Hey, speaking of Morgan Wallen, he's got several billion stream songs on the list, and you can hear those in concert. We've got your first code for that Morgan Wallen concert in Chicago coming up next.
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6: Across the country right now, at this very moment, there are probably arguments taking place about who's doing more of the housework, the homework, the shuttling of kids from this activity to that. It's true. By and large, women do more of this than men. But doesn't have to be that way. And if you and your spouse can level that playing field, it's going to make both of you and your kids happier. Psychologist Yelena Ketchmanovich says this might be how you get there. As hard as it might be at first, try to think of your partner like a teammate, not an adversary. Learn how to do some of the chores your partner does to get a better understanding of how much effort something takes. And finally, take the time to acknowledge what the other person is doing. And every now and then, even express your appreciation. That'll go a long way. I'm Dr. Sanjay Gupta, helping you live a better life.
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Morgan Wallen, Ella Langley. Jess has your next code coming up at 10:20. Right now, Blake Shelton. Stay country or die trying.

0: On Purdue Country for Morgan Wallen, it's Just In Case. Good morning, it's Brandon Cortland. We kicked off May Listener Lunch yesterday as we headed to Lucky's on 16th in the Czech Village.
1: Oh my gosh, Brain. I ate nachos yesterday because it was Cinco de Mayo. Mm-hmm. I felt obligated and I couldn't finish them all because obviously it's meant to share. And I did not do that.
0: Cortland doesn't share nachos.
1: So I took them home. And then last night after I got home from the gym, I was like, it's nacho o'clock. So I reheated them in the oven and ate them again.
0: There you go.
1: And they were just as good the second time.
0: Nachos 2.0.
1: Oh, so good.
0: So I went with the breakfast selection yesterday to kick off listener lunch at Lucky's. I went with, I just woke up and I told you yesterday I wanted some Eggs Benedict. And I went with the Eggs Benedict Florentine, which features turkey, spinach, and tomatoes along with the hollandaise sauce. And it was fantastic. So rich, though. I only ate one. I ate half of my lunch slash breakfast yesterday with some cheesy hash browns. And everything was fantastic. Shout out to Stevie with Done Right Cleanup in Cedar Rapids joining us for listener lunch yesterday. Also, we got to give a shout out to her husband because he wanted to be there, but he's been having some shoulder issues. And so instead of eating free lunch, he was at the hospital yesterday. So,
1: but the good news is he got to eat Stevie's leftovers.
0: I hope so. I hope.
1: I mean, that's what she told us she was going to do anyway.
0: I bet she did. So if you would like to get entered and join us at Lucky's on 16th for listener lunch in the month of May, get entered on our station app. Just takes a couple of minutes and we'll choose another winner for the month of May coming up on Friday.
1: But if you can't go to lunch, right now is your chance to take yourself with a $50 gift card.
0: That's right. 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It's Brandon Cortland.
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Number one for new country, it's Brandon Cortland. One of the big movies coming out this summer is Christopher Nolan's The Odyssey. The first trailer is out, and people are raising some questions about a couple of things. Talk about that after Cody Johnson. Here's The Fall.

0: Cortland. We have talked about movies a couple of times here the last few weeks because summer movie season, I think, has officially kicked off. It's May. The Devil Wears Prada 2 came out last weekend.
1: Doing very well at the box office.
0: Yep, I've heard from some people who've seen it and said that they really liked it a lot. But one of the other big movies that comes out this summer is Christopher Nolan's The Odyssey. Yes, based on the book by Homer.
1: That we were forced to read in high school.
0: Yes.
1: That I remember nothing about.
0: I'm the same way.
1: I remember Homer, and I remember The Odyssey, and I think I remember some sort of boat.
0: Okay, yes. do you remember Odysseus, who's the title character?
1: Yes,
0: it's his kind of his journey that the Odyssey is about.
1: That's the gist of what I remember.
0: So we've had teaser trailers, but the first full-length trailer came out a few days ago.
1: This is a stacked cast, by the way.
0: Oh my gosh, that's just it. I mean, first of all, you knew we had Matt Damon. You've got Tom Holland.
1: Anne Hathaway.
0: What a summer she's about to have, huh?
1: Yeah.
0: Robert Pattinson. And the list goes on and on. And so the first trailer was released. First of all, it looks, by the way, like most Christopher Nolan movies, it was filmed all in IMAX film.
1: So you know it's going to look epic.
0: It's going to be stunning. However, there are some things that people have already raised questions about. First of all.
1: Before the movie even comes out?
0: That's the nature of the internet, right? Okay. People are complaining that it's all American accents. Okay. Despite the fact this is a Greek story, it's all just American accents.
1: I bet it was probably difficult, though, to try and get all of these actors to learn a Greek accent.
0: Yeah, I mean,
1: that's not one that you can just like come up with off the top of your head.
0: I guess that doesn't bother me in this particular case because it's not like this is something that, you know, happened recently. It's The Odyssey. Okay.
1: There's also 8 million movies that take place in other countries where they speak English.
0: Do you like my American accent? It is genuine. The other thing that people are a little upset about is the fact that one of the lines, and this is in the trailer, Robert Pattinson says this to Tom Holland's character, quote, "You're pining for a daddy you didn't even know."
1: Okay.
0: They're like, really? Was the word daddy really used in Greek language? And then apparently Tom Holland says, "My dad is on the way home." And he sounds like he's 12 when he says it. It's just, I remember that moment from the trailer and I was like,

0: Saturday, May 9th, we're letting it pour and pour some more. 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

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It's starting over.

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I like it. I love it. 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It's Brayden Cortland, and here's Parmalee with Cowgirl.

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Jason Aldean and Dirt Road Anthem.

was a place to go. 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Jack and Jim were a few good men. 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Better watch out for the boys in blue. And all this small town, he said, she said. 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Before I have to knock that loud mouth out. I'm tired of talking, man. Y'all ain't listening. Them old dirt

0: Country from Luke Bryan and One Margarita. Brandon Cortland wrapping things up here on a Wednesday morning.
1: All right.
0: Let's go.
1: I've been doing yard work and today was my trash day.
0: Okay.
1: So when I get home, my yardy bin will be empty, which means I can get back to work cutting down the 8 million baby trees that have popped up.
0: I was going to say I have yard work in my future today too. My yard has grown again. Which I know, it's going to do that every 3 or 4 days now till the end of time.
1: Yeah, so. I would like to have a decent looking yard. The grass isn't growing that fast. It's the weeds and the dandelions that are growing so fast.
0: Funny how that happens, isn't it?
1: Yeah. So now I have no choice but to mow.
0: All right, dad joke to get us on our way.
1: All right, well, Brain, I decided that since Mother's Day is coming up this weekend, I'm going to try and find some Mother's Day dad jokes.
0: Love it. Let's go.
1: This one's really bad. All right. Brain, what do you call a mother cow that just gave birth?
0: What do you call a mother cow that just gave birth? You know, I grew up on a farm and yet I still don't know.
1: Decaffeinated.
0: Oh, that's all right. Okay. You're done. I'm shutting off your mouth. Okay. Wow. There's nowhere to go but up from there, right?
1: Well, we still have 2 more days this week.
0: Uh-huh. Prove me wrong. We'll be back tomorrow morning bright and early at 5 a.m. Until then, have a great day, everybody. So long.

Well, there's no reason Morgan Wallen should go to Chicago alone, right? If he's going to be there, you should be there too. We're sending you to see his tour stop in the Windy City in less than 20 minutes. Don't go anywhere.

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The home of 10 in a row means we have a lot more of it. 98.1 K-Hawk. Summer.

0: K-Hawk. Well, this is your chance to see Morgan Wallen in Chicago. Of course, that's Megan Maroney. It's Beautiful Things. It's Jess. I'm on the job with you. And this is your opportunity to go to Chicago with your bestie to see the show at Soldier Field. And just thinking about you and your bestie watching the show, creating memories that will last a lifetime. It's like, yeah, that's a beautiful thing. So let's get you in to win. 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It is 897. Again, that code is 897. Like I said, you just have to plug that into our app and you are good to go. You are in to win airfare, hotel, tickets. It's all thanks to our friends at Big Loud. We'll have another chance for you to win at 120.
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It's been a really great week so far, hasn't it? One where you haven't really had to be that productive. You know, Star Wars Day and Cinco de Mayo. But you got to get focused because Mother's Day

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0: 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Josh Ross, Hate How You Look. Hey, it's Jess by your side as we are knocking out this workday. And believe it or not, we are just over 10 days away from the ACM Awards. They're coming up on Sunday, May 17th, and they will be live from Las Vegas on Amazon Prime Video once again. So they're going to be streaming there, but you can also find them on Twitch and Amazon Music. Sometimes I miss the good old days of them being on old broadcast television, but here we are. We're in the 21st century. We're in the 2020s. We've got a long list of artists who are going to be performing that night, and it keeps getting longer. Ella Langley's been added to it. Kane Brown, Zach Top, Thomas Rhett, Blake Shelton, and a couple of others. Also, our new male and new female artist of the year will be taking the stage as well. Find out more on our app.
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great run for Ella Langley on the Billboard Hot 100 Songs chart. I mean, she was at number one on that chart for 7 straight weeks. I don't know if a female country artist has done that before. That's a big deal. Here's Chus in Texas.

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1: 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Three of the drive-in theaters have already opened for the 2026 season. 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

Well, we are coming back with another chance to see Morgan Wallen in Chicago at 1:20. So make sure you've got us on at that time, okay? You don't want to miss out.

your job demands focus, diligence, and perseverance. But hearing 10 in a row on K-Hawk? 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

are still recovering from the Cinco de Mayo celebrations, the lunch hour is very much welcomed, right? It's a chance to relax, to not be on. You know what I mean? We are 98.1 K-Honk.

0: You know, when it comes to our favorite country artist, a lot of them are friends, right? Like Jason Aldean and Luke Bryan, they're pals, almost like brothers. What do you think happens when they go out to eat? Who do you think picks up the tab? Are they both reaching for it? Or are neither of them reaching for it? We'll break this down in less than 10.
1: We got winners. We got losers. Chain smokers and boozers. And we got yuppies. We got bikers. We've got

It's 98.1 K-Hawk. It's Jess. Brandon sent us a message on our K-Hawk app, said that he's headed to Costco with a list from his wife. Godspeed, Brandon.

0: only one K-Hawk. Okay, let's say Jason Aldean and Luke Bryan go out to dinner. Who's picking up the tab? Who would you put your money on? That is Don't Tell on Me. It's Jess on your lunch hour. Well, we actually got to ask them that question. Our friends at Taste of Country were at their show at Sanford Stadium in Georgia and asked this very question. Now, Jason was basically like, it better be Luke. Anything he can do to make Luke pick up the tab, he will make him do it. Like, let him be stuck with it. You know what I mean? But Luke, on the other hand, was a little more fair. He didn't say that he would pick up the tab willingly, but he did say, how about a little credit card roulette? Put the credit cards in a hat, draw one out, see who pays. Like, yeah, that's a little more fair, wouldn't you say? I wonder what Luke would think of Jason's answer.
1: 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Then, I think you should get yourself qualified to see Morgan Wallen and Ella Langley for free in Chicago. I'll help you do that tonight after 7 on Taste of Country Nights. 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
1: Hello, I'm Dr. Doug Purdy with Unity Point Health St. Luke's Gastroenterology. Did you know that 1 in 23 men and 1 in 25 women will develop colon cancer in their lifetime? When it comes to colon cancer, early detection is...

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Well, you might be thinking about Morgan Wallen. He's headed to Chicago this summer on a Still the Problem tour. And you're going to be there for that show. Come see us at 120. We'll get you hooked up.

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I mean, being able to open for Jason Aldean and Luke Bryan in the same night has got to be a dream come true. 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

0: We are 98.1 K-Hawk. Well, you'll see one of them in Chicago this summer. It's not Hardy, it's not Tim McGraw, and it's not Eric Church, but it's Morgan Wallen. That is MacArthur. It's Jess. And right now I've got a code for you to plug into our app for your chance to win. 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So your code to win is 713. 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

wonderful time of year, isn't it? We walk into May and we're greeted with these wonderful holidays like Star Wars Day and Cinco de Mayo. We got Mother's Day right around the corner. That's coming up this weekend. But I think if we're being honest, it's an expensive time of year, you know? Like, we're celebrating people and things and buying presents left and right. Oh, and then, like, graduation comes around and Father's Day.

0: 90.1 K-Hawk. Let's Riley Green change my mind. It is Jess on the job with you. This is interesting. You know, there's like so many reality dating competitions out there, so many shows of people looking for love. And we've seen some interesting ones. We'll just put it that way. Now we're going to see a new one that just got picked up by Hulu. It's called Ring by Spring Break. So it's taking the concept of Ring by Spring with people going to college and looking to be engaged before they graduate. And they're putting it on a time limit. They're sending a bunch of Christian college singles to Cancun for spring break and hoping that love stories will blossom from that. 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

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If you're a fan of George Jones and Zach Top, you're going to want to check out the cover that Zach Top did of George Jones's Finally Friday song while he was on a riding lawnmower. We got the amazing video. 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
0: We'll reveal your choices Thursday morning with Brandon Cortland.

Well, Dan and Shay got a round of golf in recently with some NFL standouts like Christian McCaffrey, George Kittle, and a couple of others. They also paused their game to sing the national anthem. I love it.

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Kenny Chesney is touring and doing a second round at the Sphere in Vegas. 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

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On the way, Jordan Davis, Lainey Wilson, the new Morgan Wallen, and another chance to see him and Ella Langley in Chicago. 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

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Another code coming up for your chance to win in just two songs.

That's the latest from Morgan Wallen. Hey, it's Chrissy with the drive home, and it's time to win a trip to see his Still the Problem tour at Soldier Field in Chicago in June. You and a friend could be seeing one of the hottest tours of the summer, and Ella Langley is going to be there too. In order to win, just enter 567. On our app right now. That's 567. Put that on our app for your chance to see Morgan Wallen in the Windy City. Again, the code 567. Put that on our app and you could win tickets, hotel, transportation expenses for you and a friend to see the Still the Problem tour in Chicago. Again, the code is 567. Good luck.

It's Lainey Wilson. Hey, it's Chrissy. And that was for Carly, who checked in on our app. She said her and her mom are going to see Lainey Wilson as a Mother's Day gift to each other and to get away from the kids. Yes.

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It's Chrissy with The Drive Home. We are almost through your hump day. Want to say hi to all of our teachers heading home for the day. You got this. Just two more days of someone else's kids. We got you, too. It's Bailey Zimmerman and Chevy Silverado.

it's Chrissy. How would you like to see Morgan Wallen steal the problem tour with Ella Langley in Chicago? We take care of everything. Tickets, hotel, travel expenses. All you have to do is collect the codes at 820, 1020, 120, 420, and 720. And your next chance to win comes up tonight with Evan Paul at 720.

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0: have postponed their stadium tours for now. This guy's not stopping, though. 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

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I want you to hit me up on our app and let me know what got you through this Wednesday. What got you over the hump at work? We'll chat about them in just two songs.

0: You could see her, Ella Langley, in Chicago. Another code is coming your way at 7:20. Hey, it's Chrissy. We made it to the middle of the week, and I wanted to know what got you through work on this Wednesday. Jen said knowing that her coworker bestie was going through it with her, too. She's my ride or die, she said, at work. Nadine told me that the group chat complaining about their boss did the trick. And Tom said the thing that got him over the hump is that he knows he is much closer to Friday than he is to Monday. Thanks for sharing those.
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4: 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And tonight, Taste of Country Night starts at 7 o'clock. 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
1: Prettiest girl I'd ever seen. 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I thought I can't just walk up and ask her to dance.

0: We're giving away an amazing experience to see Morgan Wallen's Still the Problem tour with Ella Langley in Chicago. And I asked, if you win, who's going with you and why? Ashley told me on the app her bestie from high school because they've been through everything together. Hannah told me she'd bring her mom because she's a huge Morgan Wallen fan. Plus, she needs her to get away. Terry said she'd take her niece because she wants her to see Ella Langley and what a great role model she is. I love that. Well, you all can have a chance to win and decide who you want to take coming up at 7:20 with Evan Paul tonight.
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I'm Chrissy with The Drive Home. This guy may just win Male Artist of the Year at the ACMs. It's a stacked category, but why not Zach Top? Here's his new one, South of Sanity.

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host Soldier Field in June to see Morgan Wallen still the problem tour. We have your next chance to win coming up at 7:20. Ella Langley will be there. Hopefully you will too. Here's Choosin' Texas.

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